0: 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If you're killed, you've lost an important part of your life. 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
1: 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It's just that easy. And remember, there's never a fee, because we're college students and wouldn't know what to do with a lump sum of money from a legal settlement.

The city of Pittsburgh wants to know how safe you feel while traversing the neighborhoods with their State of Mobility and Safety Perception Survey. Responses will be used to better shape Pittsburgh transportation initiatives and maintenance. Residents can access the questionnaire on the Department of Mobility and Infrastructure's website until August 7th. Cannonball! 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

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For more information, head on over to their Instagram at Bakery Square PGH.

0: apply for this job, you need at least a master's degree, 10 years of professional experience, 5 references, and the ability to work unpaid for at least 2 years. But we'll go over how that will work out in the next 4 rounds of interviews.
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practice some more. I'm professional, too high for pedestals. Known to never show, but on time for schedule. Joey Jordison drumming the heavy metal flow. Quick to turn a loud mouth into a vegetable. I got an angel on my shoulder telling me to keep cool. While the devil on my shoulder trying to

0: Interested in all that Pittsburgh has to offer? The Neighborhood Fleas showcase local artisans, musicians, fights, and more throughout the summer and fall. 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
1: Thank you. Thank you so much. My first goal as Miss Summer Solstice of Shadyside and Squirrel Hill is to summon the sonical sounds of WPTS Radio to the streets of Pittsburgh. Through supporting underrepresented artists, sharing diverse variety programming, students and citizens will share in the beauty of new music and progressive programming. My second goal is world peace.

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0: my exit say.
1: Ladies and gentlemen, welcome to Amsterdam, where the local time is 6:30. Please remain seated with your seatbelt fastened until the time has been switched off. Any devices for messaging, calls, or internet access must remain switched off until the time has been switched off.

0: Well, folks, it's a beautiful day out in the field, and I think we have quite the show for us today at the Pittsburgh Derby.
1: That's right, Craig. We've got some beautiful horses up to the test today. We're expecting a great showing from Potato Sandwich, Lucky Lenten, and of course, who can forget Big Corporate Radio?
0: Now hold on, Lenny. Don't discount WPTS Radio. They may be the little guy, but I have a feeling they have some surprises in store for us. And they're at the starting line. And they're off!
1: All right, folks, they're coming up the bend with Big Radio in the lead.
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0: My goodness, folks, they've done it! 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
0: 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We're more exciting than a tennis love triangle.

0: Oh. 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
1: I eat beats, watch me dining, shining. I illuminate the rooms that I'm in, timing. Low-key ain't more crucial than alignment. That's why the flow is intertwined with both and I'm defiling. Every beat I'm on, even though I know it's wrong, to treat rappers like a napkin after I sit on commodes. Then I wipe us on the toilet, can't decipher if you know that my life is tied to giving hoodlums life despite the war that their sights are fixed upon and give them pipe out of control. But the plight we're abiding has almost wiped our frontal lobe of our heritage. Rare kids like me who grew up savage, they got embarrassed when they went to their partner crib and seen their mattress had a bed frame. Shout out to those who told me Toby was a pet name. Toby Chuku Dubem Weekwe is my correct name. Praise God for follies of my colleagues that embody everything I overcame, blowing that ganji to suppress pain. Oh, but I was weak though, so on occasion purple haze would keep me warmer than a peacoat. Debo, shouldn't be what you portray when you placebo. But now my flow the cheat code, every bar is worth a kilo, ooh. Every bar is worth a kilo, ooh.

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can relive the situation like it was just this morning. 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Baby, I don't know, something got me at an arm's length. I don't think I'm alone, I can just tell it the tone shift. I feel it, how we helix like we woven. Touch me closer if I tiptoe, let me know you're on my shoulder. What does he know? I don't know, but he chose me. Please show me, he dangles it right in my nose. 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All the things you really just won't let go. 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Must shed the echoes, I turn my back and I gotta ignore. 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My ghost go ghost, I dodge my shadow, I'm trying to cast mo. Like go, go, go, he couldn't be far, man, stay on your toes. I try to move on, but little I know that I needed my bro. We seen so much, he been so clutch when I stood to my love. My ghost go, go, go.

I can relive the situation like it was just this evening. 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Dropped in the deep end. Why did you leave me? I checked around and you pushed me deep in. This ain't what I meant by get my feet wet. You show me signs and just let them sink in. 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I know you try to show me, but I didn't see. I went from dodging my shadows to trying to cast more, sitting staring at the cement. 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Did I do it wrong? Was it the wrong song? I checked my placement. Was it the ambiance? I moved around and rearranged, but I felt nada, I felt deflated. 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Was this just all just a cyber show? Where my ghosts go, go, go, go. My ghosts go, my ghosts go, go.

0: Know your rights if you plan to protest.
1: Am I allowed to film/take pictures of police?
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1: What do you do if you are stopped by police?
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0: prepared to be stomped in the ground. Hello, chap. What floor? Excuse me, chap. I said what floor?
1: Shh. Quiet. Do you hear that?
0: What? The monotonous elevator music? Yes. Isn't it lovely?
1: No, it's horrendous. Turn that thing off. Here, plug this in.
0: What's this? It sounds nothing like I've ever heard before. I've never been more pleased to do my job.
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intellect. I am the truth, the distinction, the question of reality, consciousness. 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

0: Hey, babe, check it. I wrote you a song.
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0: Babe, baby, I think you're awesome. I think you're cool.
1: Oh, wow. I mean, that was so unique. I loved it.
0: Thank you, babe. That's why I love you, babe.
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0: Right, right. Does the name Feeble Little Horse mean anything to you?
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0: How about Jane Remover? Does that ring any bells?
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1: 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You got me.
0: Lock him up, Sarge. We got another one. Luckily, you don't live in that world. 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

0: finally. I've been on hold for like 2 hours, man. I'd like to order a large pizza with mushrooms, pineapple, pepperoni, and extra cheese. But not that fancy feta cheese you guys put on there. If I find feta cheese on my pizza, I'll throw it away, man.
1: I think you may have the wrong number. 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We spin records, not pizza pies.
0: No, I swear I got the right number. This is 412-383-9787, right?
1: Yeah. 412-383-WPTS. That's our request line. Do you have a song request, or did you just want to talk with one of our DJs?

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0: Have you seen all the service dogs on campus? They're so cute. I just want to pet all of them.
1: Hey, you should remember that service dogs are working when they're in public. 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
0: That's a good point. 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

0: Oh, I didn't think anyone else would be out here. Sometimes just need to leave parties to sit outside and think. You know, the world is such a vast and interesting place, but I'm sure a beautiful girl like you already knows that. My name's Maverick, by the way. What's yours?
1: Huh? What? Oh, sorry, were you talking to me? I just sit out here so I can listen to WPTS radio.

0: The city of Pittsburgh wants to know how safe you feel while traversing the neighborhoods with their State of Mobility and Safety Perception Survey. Responses will be used to better shape Pittsburgh transportation initiatives and maintenance. Residents can access the questionnaire on the Department of Mobility and Infrastructure's website until August 7th.
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Me just move. I thought we was on some turnover. New leaf too. I stretch my limbs out like medicine. 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

0: Interested in all that Pittsburgh has to offer? 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

0: Hey, what's up? This is Hot Stuff Productions, and you are listening to WPTS Pittsburgh. Thank you.
1: Ooh, mama, I'm ready. Yeah.

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Hey. Psst. Hey, you. Don't you want to be able to say you did college radio 20 years from now? Come on. That would be, like, so cool, right? You're cool. I'm cool. Let's be cool together. Come check out how to DJ here at WPTS Radio in room 411 in the William Pitt Union. You know you wanna. Be cool like-

Good morning, one and all. Welcome to the Morning Wake Up with MC Griddle. 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And let's talk about the weather on this cloudy day. It is quite cloudy here in Oakland. So it is completely cloudy, according to my lovely forecast here. High of 79 today, low of 67. And it looks like it is certainly going to rain at some point. 20% chance of precipitation until about 1 p.m. and that hikes up to 35 and then goes back down around 6 p.m. So carry an umbrella. Be safe. Be good. Please take care. Today's set is kind of what I like to call Best of MC Griddle. I am playing some of my perennial favorites, as well as some tracks that I haven't played in a long time. And also some newish ones. So you are getting the highlight reel, the charcuterie platter, if you will, of what this show is all about. And for those of you whose eager ears are listening for the very first time, welcome! This is the Classic Rock Show, where I play underrepresented artists and some deep tracks from some of your favorites. So you won't hear any Beatles or Stones on this set, but you will hear some very good business, as well as some covers of Beatles and Stones songs. I have yet another foreign language cover of a song that you all are probably familiar with. So I am excited to see what y'all think. This is WPTS Radio 92.1 FM. 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

0: be calmer or less stressed? Or maybe you'd like some peace and quiet in this busy city. 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

Good morning, one and all. 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This is the Morning Wake Up with MC Griddle. Let's go over the tunes that we heard on this most recent set of songs. So, most recent song came to you from Jode. That is off of their self-titled debut released in 1971, also called Jode. And the track title is Tomorrow Is Gone. I love how floaty the vocals are on that track. And that bridge in the middle with the Please Come Back. Gorgeous, gorgeous song. And then before that, Pete Dello and Friends, Do I Still Figure in Your Life, off of the 1972 release, Into Your Ears. Absolutely gorgeous song. I love a 70s song with a string intro. That is absolutely gorgeous. And speaking of orchestral bits, before that Quicksilver Messenger Service, we saw had some woodwind situation happening with the track What About Me, the title track on their 1970 release What About Me. The track title has the question mark, the album does not, which I think is very fun. And then before that, Kevin Ayers starting off this set with May I, a lot of question marks in this set, off of his 1970 release Shooting at the Moon. Absolutely beautiful song, and I love that ambient opening. Kevin Ayers is also just like a wonderful producer on top of being such a talented vocalist and instrumentalist. And wherever you go, WPTS Radio is with you every step of the way, whether or not you have physical radio. 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

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Have you guessed me yet? I'm the sign oozing out from your TV.

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4: 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This is the Morning Wake Up with MC Griddle. 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Now let's get into the songs that we heard on this most recent set. So the most recent tune came from The Crazy World of Arthur Brown, which Arthur Brown has become kind of a perennial favorite on the show, but mainly Fire. But this track, Rest Cure, really shows his vocal prowess as someone with like a deep operatic range and an insane tone. And that is also off the 1967 debut, The Crazy World of Arthur Brown. And then before that, Strawberry Alarm Clock with Tomorrow off of the 1968 release, Wake Up! It's Tomorrow. I love a psychedelic rock band with access to an organ, and that is why Strawberry Alarm Clock is so beautiful and special to me. And then before that, John Entwistle, who bassist on his first solo album released in 1971, Smash Your Head Against the Wall with the track Heaven and Hell, which I realized I've never played on this show before, but I love this track. I think that the guitar riff at the beginning and that recurring motif just creates a really beautiful, softer tune in comparison to the rest of the album. And his voice is just insane. I'm a big Entwistle head. And then before that, Sparks with Hasta Mañana, Monsieur, off of the 1974 release Kimono My House. Absolutely incredible, cheeky track. So fun, and that guitar riff at the end is just killer. And of course, starting off this set with a bang, we had Frank Zappa and the Mothers of Invention with I'm the Slime off of the 1973 release Overnight Sensation. Absolutely insane guitar solo opening up that song, and it's getting its moment right now, which makes me so happy. It's one of my favorite songs on the album. 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This is the Morning Wake Up with MC Griddle. That's right, folks, don't touch that dial.

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This is the Morning Wake Up with MC Griddle. Before we get into songs that we heard on this most recent set, let's go into the weather. It is currently 71 degrees. So kind of gray here in Oakland. It's a little sunnier since the last time I did the weather report. But I digress. 20% chance of rain within the next hour. And then it looks like that hikes up to 35% at about noon. And then that hikes up to 45% at around 4. So I would say the odds are pretty good for carrying an umbrella. High of 79, low of 67 degrees today. And it looks like it gets up to the 90s later this week, which is kind of sickening. But I digress. Let's go over the tunes that we heard on this most recent set of songs. So, most recent tune that we heard came from Fat Mattress. That track is called Mr. Moonshine, and that is off of their 1970 self-titled debut. Absolutely beautiful track with the bells in the back. And then Brian Eno, perhaps my favorite track off of the 1974 release, Taking Tiger Mountain by Strategy, Mother Whale Eyeless. Absolutely gorgeous song, and it's on the bottom half of the album, so it's a really beautiful wrap up to everything else that came before. And then before that, Leslie Martinson. I promised there was a more language cover on this set. And that is off of his 1972 self-titled Leslie Martinson. Swedish name, actually. Swedish Finn. But the song was in Finnish, Milta Meno Maisto, which is a Finnish cover of Walk on the Wild Side. And then before that, Sensational Saints, How Great Thou Art. I believe that track was released in 1968. And that is off of a compilation called You Won't Believe It. And I can't believe how good that track was. 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Stay tuned for more good tunes.

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3: 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So many ways to listen and celebrate. Let's go over the tracks that we heard on this most recent set of tunes. So a most recent song comes to us from Alan Hull and his 1972 release, Pipe Dream. This song specifically has become a perennial favorite of mine because it is the first I heard on the album. Blue Murder is the name of the track, and Alan Hull's voice is just so beautiful and special to me, and the groove in the middle of that track is insane. And then before that, Magic Mixture, Urge to Leave, off of their 1968 release. This is the Magic Mixture. Absolutely amazing drum work on that track. The percussion really sets the vibe there. And then before that, first song on that set was from Felt and their 1971 self-titled debut. The track is called Destination. Absolutely fantastic keys on that track. Wonderful, ambient, rambling, groovy situation happening there. Absolutely wonderful songs happening on The Morning Wake Up. And up next, we have two of them. Two very long songs. They're very good. You will enjoy them. So stay tuned. Keep those lovely, lovely ears up. And keep on listening to 92.1 FM, WPTS Radio, and The Morning Wake Up with MC Griddle.

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3: 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This is the Morning Wake Up with MC Griddle. We're doing a highlight reel of some of my favorite tracks that I've played. And let's go over the two songs. Yes, that's correct. Two songs that we heard on this most recent set of songs. But before we get into it, wherever you go, WPTS Radio is with you every step of the way, whether or not you have a physical radio. 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So, the last song that we heard on that most recent set of two songs was from Nick Drake, Poor Boy, off of the 1971 release, Brighter Later. Absolutely beautiful track, and the delicacy of Nick Drake's voice. And the backing vocals are also incredible, intermixed with the piano is just absolutely wonderful. And then right before that, Blue Jean Tyranny being one of the most prolific electronic producers of the late 70s and early 80s, with the track Next Time Might Be Your Time. The vocals on that are just absolutely insane. The vocalist has this insane range, and I'm absolutely a big fan. And that is off of his 1977... Let's fact check that. Yeah, 1977 release. Out of the Blue. Absolutely phenomenal track. And we are coming up with even more wonderful, esoteric 1960s and 70s business happening on this show. So stay tuned. 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This is the Morning Wake Up with MC Griddle.

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6: 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I know, sad times, but we had a lovely set of songs. Let's go over the five tunes that we just heard. So most recent is Al Kooper, instrumental cover of The Wait by The Band off of the 1972 release Al's Big Deal. That was a live version that he did. Absolutely magnificent. Such a talented guitarist. And then before that, we had Love, A House Is Not a Motel, off of the 1967 album Forever Changes. Probably my favorite song on the album. Just absolutely incredible. Really encompasses that heavy-driven psychedelia that Arthur Lee and the group were going for. And then before that was actually a very last-minute ad. It's from the Millennium, I Just Want to Be Your Friend. I realized I've never played this song on the air, and I love it. It's absolutely been an earworm for me as of late. That is off of their 1968 album, Begin. Absolutely beautiful guitar intro to that track. And then before that, perennial favorite, Sop with Camel, Orange Peel. Again, with that soft kind of guitar. They've got some woodwind business happening there. Very, very fun track. And then before that, oh, sorry, that was from the 1974 release, The Miraculous Hump Returns from the Moon. And before that, Dr. John with Mama Rue off of his 1968 debut, Grease Grease. Absolutely beautiful. Love the keys on that track. And the range for Dr. John on this track, I think, is also just really incredible. The morning wake up has concluded, and I will return not next week, but the week after. But don't touch that dial. More good music coming your way here on 92.1 FM WPTS Radio.
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And DJs just play their songs. Like, they just leave them there. And the guy goes, he's like, how much music have you listened to? And I'm like, I don't even know. And he's like, you look like WPTS Radio. And I'm like, I'm underground, I'm underrepresented.

0: Yeah, so my day list today is actually sad chin stroking Friday afternoon. It's really twinkly. It's got some math rock, some core core, some dreamo, this wave post punk emo, got some lo-fi on it. So, what do you listen to?
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1: 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We're actually just three guys in a trench coat. Hey, cut that out.

The city of Pittsburgh wants to know how safe you feel while traversing the neighborhoods with their State of Mobility and Safety Perception Survey. Responses will be used to better shape Pittsburgh transportation initiatives and maintenance. Residents can access the questionnaire on the Department of Mobility and Infrastructure's website until August 7th. 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
1: Well, you see, it's all an elaborate clue to who's really in control of the secret world government. Let's start with W, taking dubs. The opposite of that is taking L's. Who takes a lot of L's? The New York Jets, of course. Jets. Who needs jets? The military-industrial complex. WPTS is part of a conspiracy to...
0: Oh, wait. I found it. It's meant to be pronounced as a whole word. Waputtis.
1: Huh.

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1: Thank you. Thank you so much. My first goal as Miss Summer Solstice of Shadyside and Squirrel Hill is to summon the sonical sounds of WPTS Radio to the streets of Pittsburgh. Through supporting underrepresented artists, sharing diverse variety programming, students and citizens will share in the beauty of new music and progressive programming. 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

0: 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Wednesday, that's a day of the freaking week. Jane Remover, shouldn't she be adding something? 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You only need two.
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It holding its nose. Mad scientist trapped inside a rose. 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I'm into it, if you're into it. I'm into it, if you're into it.

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0: 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We've got 17 more stops until WPTS station. Have a nice day.
1: Oh, bloody hell. I'm on the wrong two. Trying to go to corporate radio.
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0: Know your rights if you plan to protest. Where can you protest?
1: You're allowed to protest in any public forum. This can mean sidewalks, parks, streets, and plazas in front of government buildings. However, certain restrictions can be placed on protests that take place on private property or in certain public parks or that impede traffic.
0: Can your free speech be restricted?
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0: 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Again, that's 412-212-6753. 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
0: Right, right. Does the name Feeble Little Horse mean anything to you?
1: Well, what?
0: How about Jane Remover? Does that ring any bells?
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1: 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You got me.
0: Lock him up, Sarge. We got another one.

0: 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Interested individuals can bring blankets and lawn chairs to the Bakery Square courtyard every Sunday at 7 p.m. to join in on the fun. For more information, head on over to their Instagram at Bakery Square PGH.
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0: You, Rebecca, take Joshua to be your lawfully wedded husband?
1: 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I'm sorry, but it's WPTS I love, not you!
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1: There is a high, the addict admits this. But after a while, that high is harder to get. 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

0: It's called WPTS, Mr. White. It's this radio station out in Pittsburgh. They play underground musicians, underrepresented artists, you know.
1: What?
0: Yeah, you know, they don't play corporate music. The stuff you hear on the radios normally, they got their own thing going on there.
1: Jesse, what are you talking about?

0: Interested in all that Pittsburgh has to offer? The Neighborhood Fleas showcase local artisans, musicians, fights, and more throughout the summer and fall. 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

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We liked each other immediately. I was young when I moved to LA. That was something she could see. She made a deal I could reduce the rent by doing the short stuff, like take care of the lawn, pin and trim the bougainvillea, bathe and walk the dogs when she was gone. From the start, my fortitude

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I heard the moans. I sat by the telephone, and it opened wide, a shoe size 9. If you mutilated, would you cry? Would you cry for me? And he had soft ties and a shoe size 9, and it opened wide.